my dreams. I still remember with your promise. You ever say that your love, your heart and your soul just for me. It makes me excited. But now why? Why? Why you give your love to another man? Why you forget with your promise? What is my wrong? You make broke my heart, baby. I hate you. I hate you. You never know.